Everybody say yeah, yeah. Everybody say yeah, yeah. Everybody say yeah, yeah. Everybody say yeah, yeah. Thank you, brothers and sisters. See you later. We're going to have a short break.

0: I came to Mexico to make contact with the red earth, and it stinks the same way that it embalms. It smells good the same way that it stank. Kaffir of urine from the slope of a tough vagina, which when we grab it refuses to give. Urinary camphor from the bulge of a dead vagina, which smacks us when we spread it out. When we eye from the height of the clown's mirador, the ghastly father's hobnailed tomb, the hollowed hole, acrid, hollow hole, where the cycle of red lice boils, cycle of solar red lice, all white, the veiny network of 1, 2, 1, 2. Who that two? And which one of the two? Who? The two? In the age, 70 times cursed, when man, crossing himself, was being born, son of his sodomy, on his own callous butt. Why two of them? And why of two? Why of two? Ghostly clown of the pussying father. Filthy, parasitic clone. In the hollow mammophon. Pulled out of the fire for the sun-swallowed hole. For the sun-swallowed hole are nothing compared to the club foot of the immense articulation of old leg gangrene, old boneyard leg gangrene, where a shield of bones is ripening. A shield of bones is ripening. The warlike underground uprising of the shields of all the bones. What does it mean? It means that daddy mommy no longer buggers the innate pederast, the filthy tusk holes of Christian fuckfests, interloper between G and cry and contracted and GG, cry cry, and it means that war will replace the father mother. War will replace the father mother. There, where the butt raised a barrier against the foster plague of the red earth. Buried
1: there, your sister's
0: the red earth.
1: Tip-toe.
0: Buried under, beneath,
1: underfoot,
0: the corpse,
1: stones
0: of the dead, of the warrior. Corpse. Under the corpse of the warrior. Dead. Where everything refused to pass through the periplus of the serpent, biting its tail from in front while daddy mommy make his buttocks bloody. And it scrutinizing closely in the tumified slice of leg. And the old blotched thigh bone there fall. It stinks. And it stank. It stinks, it stank. The red earth. I. And there. I there. Am I there? I am there. I am there. And there resurges the old warrior of insurgent cruelty, of the unspeakable cruelty of living and not having a being who could justify you. And there fall into the anchored hole of the earth, seen from above. The anchored hole of the earth, seen from above, and a brooch, all the tips of lit up tongue, and which one day believe themselves souls, not even being wills, there rise all the lightnings from the flogging of my dead hand against the tongue in revolt, and the sexes of will, which are barely flung words that could not snag being, but fall better than rejected sons into the cellar. We're killing each other. We're mommy, daddy, and pederast, the sun from before it stank. When the solar donkey believed himself good, where was the sky in its round? Which one was outside, completely cunt from feeling the sky inside his cunt, without anything that could raise a barrier against the void? Raise a barrier against the void. Where? No bottom. No upright. And no face. Nor top. And where? All hustles back to you. At the bottom. And one is all. His length. Straight. Straight. Straight. Straight. I came to Mexico seeking the red earth.
2: No me moleste mosquito. No me moleste mosquito, no me moleste mosquito, why don't you go home? No me moleste mosquito.